Denver's greatest hits with Black Hole Sun. That is Soundgarden. I'm Jim Berry, and we continue our triple play for Sun Awareness Week. And here's our final tip for today. Cover up. Wear protective clothing, hats, and sunglasses that block 99% of UVA and UVB rays. No, you should not soak up the sun. But here's your

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1: Well, one of the big movies still at the movie theaters right now is Devil Wears Prada 2. It was the biggest movie over Mother's Day weekend. And now the salaries of its three big stars is coming out. So Meryl Streep, Anne Hathaway, Emily Blunt each made $12.5 million for that movie. Good for them. I love seeing that. Well, this is going to be the final weekend for Saturday Night Live. Will Ferrell, by the way, is hosting this Saturday night, which, I mean, come on, Will Ferrell. If he would only do the, like, the cowbell skit, if he could do the cowbell, there's like so many. I'm like, could you come back and do this skit? Could you do that skit? Paul McCartney, by the way, is going to be the musical guest on Saturday night. And speaking of Paul McCartney, so he's supposed to have this exhibit at the Rock and Roll Hall of Fame there in Cleveland. And this is Paul McCartney post-Beatles. And so he's sending over all these guitars from England that are going to be featured there at the Rock and Roll Hall of Fame exhibit. It's supposed to open this weekend, May 15th. You know what the problem is? Those guitars are stuck in customs right now. So can you imagine? You've got this big exhibit opening up and the stuff on display, like there's the display cases and there's nothing in them. Well, that could happen. Well, speaking of musicians, Eric Clapton was doing a show in Madrid. And I think we've got to get the message out to people. Stop throwing crap up on the stage. Somebody decided to throw a vinyl album up on stage, hoping he would sign it. Well, he's not going to sign it because it smacked him. He canceled the rest of the show and walked off stage. Was definitely not happy. If you're wondering, well, how in the world are the Rolling Stones still touring? They're going to be one Keith Richards short this year. Apparently, he will not be on tour. I feel like I'm stating the obvious. Well, we can guess. He just probably isn't healthy enough to go up there on tour. But you know who is going to be great? And that is Santana. They are coming to Red Rocks May 27th and 28th. So if you have tickets for that show, that is phenomenal. And they just announced they're doing a new Las Vegas residency date. That is coming up soon. And that is what's going on here at Melissa's Celebrity Scoop at Cool 105. You want those free groceries for a year? Yeah, cue to call to get qualified. And you get $100 for just getting qualified. That will happen before 8:30 this morning on Cool 105.

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0: Man, I sing this about Lalani every day when she comes walking in at 10 a.m. Cool 105, Denver's greatest hits. Melissa Moore in the morning. Happy you're hanging out with us on this Tuesday. Avs tickets, not just Avs tickets. I mean, come on now. It's Avs playoff tickets for tomorrow night when they are back home at Ball Arena. We've got those. We'll be playing Cold as Ice coming up after 9 o'clock. That's what I was trying to say there. So last night's game was crazy. It was, I mean, there was one point where it was almost like a rugby scrum down in the net. I forget which one it was as they were trying to find the puck. That was exciting. And then exciting but not good was Nathan MacKinnon taking the puck to the face last night, Dixon. I'm watching that. And then he stands up and the ice is covered and inside his mask is all bloody. And it really did remind me of something from like a scary movie or a Sopranos episode or something, because the trainer's running out there on the ice in his sneakers, just trying to throw a towel up his nose to get that nose to stop bleeding. And they think, I mean, the rumor is this morning that he broke his nose, but he was back on the ice for third period.
1: I mean, I could not believe it. I think all of Avs faithful, all of Avs nation took a collective deep breath and was like, oh, please, please don't tell me MacKinnon's out.
0: I know. I was like, sweet baby Jesus. We are skating well. We are looking well, this is not what we need. But it also made me think of worst sports injury you've ever had, whether it was competitively or maybe you were hiking by yourself or running. Like, what was it? For me, I broke my wrist in volleyball when I used to play volleyball. Yep. Went down to, you know, get a ball and yeah, just my wrist did not go the right direction. So that was really bad. What was yours?
1: Mine would have been my torn labrum in my shoulder.
0: Mm.
1: I basically for 2 years, I played through it where every time I'd throw a pass, it would just pop out and pop back in as I kind of went through. And I realized, I should probably get that fixed.
0: That's like a Barbie doll. Like, oh, just put the arm back in. It'd be fine. But I don't think either of us were like back out right after it happened like he was. I mean, geez, what a stud. But Avs are doing incredible. Playoff tickets coming up after 9 o'clock this morning on Cool 105.

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I'm Leilani. I might be dancing in the cool studio endlessly. And yeah, blame me.

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1: I always beg to differ, John Wayne. I think you're missing that person. Just saying. Hey, it's Leilani. I'm just reminding you, still on the way this hour before noon, I've got more free groceries to give away. 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